0: This program has been brought to you by the faithful friends and supporters of Through the Bible Radio Network.
1: Your weather details now for AM 1250. A few clouds tonight with overnight fog patches and a low of 6. Tomorrow morning, rain beginning and a high of 13. Tuesday it'll be cloudy, 20 degrees. Wednesday, sunshine and 21. Current weather conditions and the 7-day forecast can be found anytime on the Lowen Body Shop weather page on your Steinbach online app. I'm Judy Peters.

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1: Today, we're expecting a cloudy sky, periods of rain, risk of a thunder shower, high of 14 degrees. Tonight, clouds and rain overnight, low of 11. Tomorrow, mostly cloudy, rainy start to the day, mix of sun and cloud for the afternoon, high of 19. For Wednesday, sunny and 21. And on Thursday, the first day of October, arriving with sunshine and 17 degrees. We've got a cloudy sky with light rain across southeastern Manitoba. In Niverville and Winnipeg, Grunthal, Vida, Sprague, Cleefeld, Richer, St. Pierre, it's plus 10. In Steinbach, wind is from the south-southeast at 7 kilometers an hour, humidity at 86%, and it is 10. For the latest local weather updates, visit the Lowen Body Shop weather page on Steinbach Online. I'm Addie Lowen.

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not as a distant or abstract voice, but as one who seemed to understand both the weight and the wonder of walking faithfully with Him. Wow, that is so beautifully said. You know, when you give, you're coming alongside brothers and sisters in Christ, just like this woman, offering clarity, conviction, and encouragement. 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I'm Bill Meyer. Chuck Swindoll answers that question Tuesday on Insight for Living.